giving them drugs, taking their lives away. Drugs, taking their lives away. Drugs, taking their lives away. Drugs, taking their lives away. Giving them drugs, taking their lives away. Drugs, taking their lives away. Drugs, taking their lives away. Drugs, taking their lives away. Giving them drugs.

0: 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I am not a Spaniard!
1: Put it down, Freddy. 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Do us all a favor. No one said you was a Spaniard.
0: You bastard!

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0: All the little children and rumble around beneath the beds, tell them all kind of stories. 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And then I take out some of your lifestyle. You blame it on the beast of the night. You know it was me. Same as you know wrong and right.
1: I was the devil.

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1: And I'd steal away all your patience, steal away all your pride, leave you with nothing but uncontrollable fear.
0: And then I'd revel in my masterpiece, so dance around with the night, down in Blue Eye, Missouri, where the water

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I found a blank white spot. All the others looked up

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But they are sorry. I smile for them, but they are sorry. They smile for me, but they are sorry. Why are they always so sorry? They have forgiven each other, but they are still sorry. They love one another, and they have one another. But they are still sorry. And now I see, even the strangers

One, two, three, four, five. 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

0: I love you, but I love the lower. More than I love any physical being. I think that's wonderful. But then why can't you bring that same feeling home?
1: I really wish that I could do that.
2: No, I never did it. That was atypical.
0: What makes you think you can do it?
3: I also forgot that.
1: Well, he's seven. The man's foes will be they of his own household.
0: Well, I hardly believe that your own father or mother or brother or sister would be your enemy.
1: You're gonna call him a liar?
0: No, I'm not calling him a liar.
1: Well, I can do all things through the Lord.
0: He can't do it. You saw the way we live and what we did, you believe?
1: I really don't think so.
2: Let's see, Foster.
1: Or that I love any physical being.
0: I think that's wonderful.

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I filled up every page. 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They said he wasn't there. 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
0: Alright. 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